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0: 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I'll be out investigating. I'll have Reyes on his command.
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Where is he? What's the call, Michael? Injury to the head, but not bleeding.

0: Guadalupe, engine 6, 4101 Philbert Avenue. It's going to be in the park where a trash can is on fire. That's engine 6, 4101 Philbert Avenue. It's going to be in the park for a trash can that was set on fire. Yes.
1: R7701.
0: Yeah.
1: 71 responding.
0: Three.

0: 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Can you repeat that address?
1: They're receiving 5 and have 2 out of service, but Engine 5 is going to be 4101 Silver and Avenue. It's in the field for a trash can that was on fire. Engine 6, you're going to main the station.
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1: Hello.
0: Negative readings throughout the house. All 85 units will be clear and available. Command terminated.
1: Where's the 2050?
2: Dispatch, we can contact RRI. We can't seem to find anything.
1: Very safe, standby.

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1: Engine five.
0: Correction, engine five. Engine five, they said it's going to be on the back side of the school, of the Chelsea High School, by the soccer field.
1: Yeah, we located it.

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1: Medic 7 in Galloway. Royal Suites, 214 West Jimmy Leeds Road, room 315A for a respiratory emergency.
2: Engine 5.
0: Yeah, it was confirmed a small trash can fire that was out on arrival. Engine 5 is returning to the area.
2: 3 engine fire reports, launch can fire on arrival, 25.

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0: We're taking one to mainland. Is it medics now for this? 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
1: That's a negative medics. 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
0: them? Okay, we don't need them. We're taking one to mainland.
1: Received.

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0: Thank you.

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0: 41 responding.
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0: 71?
1: I'm digging the top state.
0: He was assault. We're not really sure what the injury was at this time. The partner is still on 911. We have the phone wrapped.

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1: 15-3.
3: Alright, negative entrapment at this time, and we have two patients total, two individual cars. Response for the second PLS.
1: RC 71's on their way in.
3: RC, thank you.

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1: ELS 15, 3 to 15.
2: Okay.
1: Alright, we now have a third injury. Can you send me another place?
2: Hi, 15-101. Fifteen three is now requesting another ambulance for a third patient. Is it okay for 15-7 to continue back in?
3: My compliment sign.
2: That's affirmative. We're now clear setting. Appreciate it.

0: I copy you, Valen. CFP3, do we have an external injury for a third patient?
1: That patient would be minor injury, however, we need some evaluation patient and a less frame.
0: Great. You can see if I'm not.

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1: Proceed. 15-3 medics are arriving.
0: Medic comes from Battalion 2.
2: Battalion 2.

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0: fire, you can take a recall. They do not want to be evaluated.
1: Greasy.
2: Tower 6, 3250.
0: Sorry about that. 32.

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3: 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You can return to quarters. 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You can return to quarters. 2225.
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0: Seven Mercury.
1: Sorry, give me a second.
0: Huawei, Huawei. Do you have a 782 available?
1: Negative.
0: What do you think? 7 or 7 8 1?
1: 7 8 1.
0: Do you have a route plan?
1: Approximately 10 minutes.
0: 10 and 4. I have a patrol station with somebody that was from the crash there to be evaluated. Do you need a pendant or do we enjoy it?
2: So why don't we begin then? Going to be Hartford, Paris, and Captain O'Donnell. For an unconscious male, who's down on the ground. Engine 6, Hartford, Paris, and Captain O'Donnell Parkway. For an unconscious male, who's down. 2057.
1: We can try to just right here. This is the city's busy, so we're trying to figure out what we're doing with this patient right now.

US 14 Medic 6, the intersection of North Hartford and Captain John O'Donnell Parkway on the sidewalk, unconscious person.

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0: We're responding to Puffball.
1: R15, can you switch over to 6 EMS-1?
2: Please receive them from Engine 1.
1: Roger.
2: We're in PD's lobby. 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
1: Hi, there.
0: You can give Gallagher the heads up. It's going to be an intoxicated male. That's a concussion.
1: R7, 26, 30, 76.
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0: We're clear in upstate now. We're still in the city. Do you need us to respond to that call?
1: Negative.
0: Copy that.

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0: seven. This is Vermeer is on.
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She can't talk too much. Please, her feet are starting to hurt. Yeah, 97.

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2: Mark 3, please.
1: We have a 782.
2: Negative.
1: Yeah. I-15-101. Are we able to see just as well?
3: Yeah.
1: Yes.
3: Yeah.

R-15 Plaza, 10-2, Greer, respond. Detroit, in the Plazaville, this stage in the area of 7 North Hampton Court, bird psychiatric. R-15 Plaza, 10-2, Greer, respond. Detroit, in Plazaville, 7 North Hampton Court, psychiatric. 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

You run away, engine 7, engine 1, lateral battalion 1, 419 North New Hampshire Avenue, Miss Fort Acton, a fire alarm. 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
3: Yeah, it was a team.
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2: First. Three, chief. Command is close to that incident. 12-5 for shower. 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
1: 9-1-10.
2: 9-1-10.
0: VLS-7. VLS-15-7. 15-7.
1: Yeah, you just have it, sir.
0: You're on a flight refusal. Station remains with PD.
2: Captain 73.

Wiley, Tangent 7. It's going to be on the boardwalk at Delaware Avenue, closer to where they rent the umbrellas for an unconscious female. It's Tangent 7 on the boardwalk at Delaware Avenue. It's going to be for an unconscious female. Time is your feature.

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1: Andy Savage responded.
2: Teresa Ranger, Delta.

515 Plaza 15, do you correspond in Summers Point, 219 West Mehran Avenue, procedure. R15 Plaza 15, do you correspond, 219 West Mehran Avenue, procedures, W56.

0: Hey, come to thank you. Can you put me on 70 Simon, please?
1: See you down, right, or what?

0: 来谈外厅。喂，你
1: I was recalled on the phone and then head over to Summers Point.
0: Okay, Maggie Hill, 219 West of Marion Avenue in Summers Point, for my gosh, this person. Medic 7 for my car.
1: Medic 7.
0: Medic 7 recall.
1: Say, go, say.
2: I come from behind you.
1: Yeah,
0: 22.
2: I'm going to the Summers Point job. If you could just flip up those assignments for me, please.
0: Appreciate
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0: Right.
1: Taylorville.
0: Receive. 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
2: Receive.

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RC2's Gotham, the Indy crew respond, number 10 Bucknell Road, first call victim, 104.

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1: Maxwell, Galway Township, number 110 South Rango Barrel Road, Cornerstone Apartments, unit 2205, 2205, pediatric respiratory emergency. 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

0: Surveying needs to be available. Okay, responding to Yelby Township, number 110 South Wrangleboro Road. Corner State Apartments. Yeah, 2205 P. Ash Respiratory. Thanks, all recall. Thanks, all recall.
1: Nice.

0: 1417 and Medic 6 are okay on scene. They're just dropping me off at the truck.
1: Yeah, copy that. Thank you for my call.

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1: United 7, copy recall direct, responds Ben Galloway, 110 South Randleboro Road, 2205, 3PS, Crescent, 3 Mike 8, stand down, Mike 8, stand down.

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0: 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It's a 35-year-old male who took 15 Metoprolol. He suffers from depression and has been drinking this evening. I do have patrol en route.
1: Want that to be.
0: According to the caller, he is conscious or oriented.
1: Want that to be.

0: 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Rich on the area of Main Street and Black Horse Pike. Needed patrol for ETOH 121.
1: 14 of the LS Medic 8 in Atlantic City. 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Outside, respiratory emergency.

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0: Just

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Hope Department number 701 Blackbird 1124. 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
0: We're arriving on vacation. Do you know what the name of the building is for the business?
1: I believe it's going to be at the Homestead, and it's going to be room 124. I believe it's going to be one of the back buildings there in the hotel.
0: Yes. Tower 7, Tower 7, Tower 7.

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2: One ten, I have another medical call pending for UTI, but also altered mental. Do you want me to go mutually?
0: Second for right now, we're going to go inside and see if I have transport, and then I'll let you know.
2: Chrissy, I'm going to start a medic for the altered mental.

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Smooth landing, 6141 Sterling Avenue, cross of 18th Avenue. Current altered mental status.

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1: 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Where's from? 710 Medicaid responding to 17.
0: Good.
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0: 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One time. 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

0: R15, class 15, 30 ambulance, you found 299 havoc cost. Alcohol poisoning.
1: Yeah, 15-5. 15-5. How's the ramping
2: standard? Yeah. We lost 3250 Medicaid. In Linwood, the Linwood Care Center, 201 New Road. Yeah, 24 meters in Bravo, LIC, South Wing entrance.
3: Yeah.
2: We lost 3250 Medicaid. In Linwood, the Linwood Care Center, 201 New Road. Yeah, 24 meters in Bravo, LIC, South Wing entrance.
3: Yeah,
4: that's 15-3 to 15.
0: 15-3.
4: Responding from the point.
0: Received 22, you have possibly alcohol poisoning, vomiting. I don't need anything else.

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0: Clear on refusal. 7-3. 3. How far are you guys?
2: What role is this complex now?
0: Yeah.

0: Well, it's 16-3 to 15.
1: 15-3.
0: He's driving.
2: Back on the US 3230.
1: Sorry.
2: We'll be clear, service was not needed. The medic was reading her from Commodore.
0: Hi, Chance 31 to mainland.
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0: 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Is he conscious but not worthy?
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0: Well, I see it's going to be for Albus Patrol. They have a male on the south that's looking for an evaluation.
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1: Ruthie.

0: We feel this traffic has a two-way call. 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

14 EMS, Medic 6, respond. 1630 Beach Avenue, outside, for an unconscious.

1417 be advised, neighbors noticed an elderly male that had fallen outside, bleeding from the head, reportedly not breathing. The caller disconnected. Advised that they were going to go possibly perform CPR.

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0: I know. I'm trying to just honor.
2: 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Thank you.
0: Thank you.

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0: Received responding. 75-year-old male just woke up feeling dizzy, lightheaded. Blood pressure was 165 over 80, pulse over 100. Complaining of chest pain, shortness of breath. He does have a history of stents in his heart from 35 years ago. He's had two back surgeries recently and is on CPAP. You have Meg 8.
1: Proceed. Thank you.

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1: Arson 2235.

Mike Tom Medicate. Okay. He's ready to call. Okay. Okay. Okay. Okay. Okay. Okay. Okay. Okay. Okay. Okay. Okay. Okay. Okay. Okay. Okay. Okay. Okay. Okay. Okay. Okay. Okay. Okay. Okay. Okay. Okay. Okay. Okay. Okay. Okay. Okay. Okay. Okay. Okay. Okay. Okay. Okay. Okay. Okay. Okay. Okay. Okay. Okay. Okay. Okay. Okay. Okay. Okay. Okay. Okay. Okay. Okay. Okay. Okay. Okay. Okay. Okay. Okay. Okay. Okay. Okay. Okay. Okay. Okay. Okay. Okay. Okay. Okay. Okay. Okay. Okay. Okay. Okay. Okay. Okay. Okay. Okay. Okay. Okay. Okay. Okay. Okay. Okay. Okay. Okay. Okay. Okay. Okay. Okay. Okay. Okay. Okay. Okay. Okay.

We're going to be clear on 5 days of refusal.

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1: 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Are you clear?
0: Thank you, sir.

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0: Just be advised, we got the 911 call via cell phone. We just made Brigantine aware of it at this point, and the caller is highly agitated.
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0: Good morning, Punch the R2 deck.
1: How did you respond? 719.
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1: 15-5.
2: So for the roadway, blocking a lane, on Cumberland, past on a Sean going towards Route 50.
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1: 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I-15, Squad 15 Duty Crew, respond 1513 Cape Avenue, 1513 Cape Ave, off English Creek. So possible CD cutoff 740.
2: Yeah, 500.
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3: Fire is able to send out an escort.
1: Do you know any rate for an hour for today? Like, we don't have anything else pending on our business, too.
5: BOS 15, 750. 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
4: Yeah, I from 500.
1: 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We have a left hatch to this.
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3: 500.
4: Tree's been removed. I'll be clear. Have a good day. Command's over here.
1: Good morning. You're going to have 3 bits by the way. Email coming out soon. Appreciate it. Thank you.
3: Thank you, sir. Thank you.

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Oak Forest 2, 6024 English Creek Avenue, Lot 15 and 13 on Cape Avenue, CVA.

0: Par 15, Mike 7.
1: Mike 7. Medic 7. 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Heavy Cape Ave off of English Creek. 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
0: That's three from command.
1: Command.
0: Confirmed accident or unknown call, smoke detectors, approximately 6 years old, homeowner's gonna buy new ones and have them installed.
1: Crazy.
0: Command terminated on unit 74.
1: Command terminated 747.
2: ELS 15, 515.
1: Okay.
2: Signs are on the mainland.

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1: Medic 7.
0: You guys are your call. 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
1: Medic 7 copies. Thank you. 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
2: Medic 7.
1: 7, that's what we call my office.
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1: Medicaid. 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

0: parking spot. Can you respond? 704 Dune Drive. Fall victim.
1: You left the entire thing.
2: Five is responding from me,
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1: 15-7.
0: 15-7 is going to be transporting 1-2 Shore. Medics recall, non-emergent.
1: See, Rich Shore, 15-15-5.
2: Go ahead.
1: I'm sorry, we're going to have ALS. 90-year-old female who fell. She's now complaining, feeling dizzy, short of breath, with an elevated heart rate.
2: I'm healthy. She's okay on the parkway now.
1: Receive, also the front door should be open.

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2: 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You have an SCT run coming out of mainland.
3: Hey, we've got a confirmation on the address. We're nearing the trailer.
4: 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All the way in the back.
3: That was happy. 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
2: 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I'm going to see fire department radio test with all cars and apparatus. 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
3: Rescue 2, okay.
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1: Muscle.
4: 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We have the 360, so we're responding.
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1: 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History of high blood pressure, you have Medic 12 number.
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Sorry, Andrew, I'm on 14-16th, Jeffrey. 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Regarding 14-16th, Carson. 902.

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0: 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The bus terminal, behind a gate, unconscious on the ground. It's by the bathrooms, behind a gate of some kind. On the ground, not moving.
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0: 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Seizures reported pediatric.
1: Be lost 15,
2: 750.
1: And Ruby City with 1.
2: Yeah.
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1: White Lake, Engine 6, on the Tropicana, on the Pacific Avenue, for a washdown. Engine 6, Tropicana, Pacific Avenue, for a washdown. 1036.
0: Very easy.
1: R-15.
0: Medic 10. Standing over Township. 7119 Ridge Avenue. Bleeding.
2: Go over there.
3: You're responding for a medical alarm. Caller states he's a 90-year-old male who had a biopsy done on Thursday on his bladder and is showing quite a bit of blood in the catheter. And is feeling a dull ache in his chest. You do have a medic attached. I don't know what number this time.
2: Proceed, thank you.

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1: Medic 9, Medic 8.
0: Medic 8.
1: He's clear of the mainland. Have a better shot in Ocean City.
0: Negative 9 just cleared shore a few minutes ago.
1: Okay, we are available. Unless you got something else for us.
2: 7 for 2.
3: 7.
0: Give me a minute or two.
2: Seven is going to be clear on a signs patient refusal. Are there any calls pending?
3: Negative.
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0: 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The Dunkin' Donut with a troll. Email 1057.
1: So they want to respond.
0: Receive responding. Patrol is out with a male intoxicated.

0: Yes, hi, Tony Wolf.
1: Tony Wolf.
0: You made your system malfunction, we're gonna reset the system. Time was available, retard.
1: Received to see about it, just went off again.
0: Oh, I received them. Still here.
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are 1553.

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0: Amelia.
1: 15:15, 5. 15:5. Take them on the shore. Take them right to shore.

Charlie, Engine 7, Engine 1, Rescue 1, Battalion 1, Responder 46, Lighthouse Court, for an odor of gas inside. Engine 7, Engine 1, Rescue 1, Battalion 1, Responder 46, Lighthouse Court, for an odor of gas inside. 1122.

0: I was responding. Please confirm that address.
1: 46 White House Court.
0: I just haven't responded.
1: I just haven't responded.

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2: 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Dispatch, you got a ladder 1 going for this call?
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2: 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We're responding.
1: We see. Rescue 1, you can remain in station.
4: Okay. We can let that pen until we clear the hospital.
0: Yes. Agent 1 responding.
1: Agent 1 responding.
3: Medic 2.
5: Medic 2.
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2: Ladder 1, I'll see.
0: He's driving standard. Is it a 7-4 at the left?
2: Yeah, for sure.
0: 72 medic 8.
3: Dispatch for 71, you have a serious number responding to this
2: 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R7782. Yeah.
4: 7-8.
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0: Peggy, do you have a message you need to relay? Just trying to find out if they were on their way out, if we should stop in the truck or head in.
1: What else can I do, son?
0: 72, are you still on the channel?
2: What else can I do?
3: 72, 78.
1: 45 minutes, malfunction snow, we were able to channel this route, so... 72, is there a possible violation at this time?
3: I didn't get the report.
2: 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Happy to recall, thank you.

0: 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Okay. It was canceled on scene with 72 are available. First. You lost 15, 7, 15.
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0: 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Northview 101. I have another medical 2551 in court. Female is having trouble walking. Slight respiratory. Okay, depend.
1: If it's a slight respiratory, yes.
0: All right, 10-4. So she's having trouble catching her breath, but can speak in full sentences and was talking with me fine.
1: Okay, 10. The hospital. Please be available in less than 5.
0: All right, 10-5.
1: 1-15-7.
0: 7.
1: Turn around,
0: 10. 5 is at the hospital. We're going to Woodside. We're a few minutes out from Woodside.
1: Copy, 15-5, what's your status?
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0: 15315. We're loading the stretcher now, getting ready to clear. You can tap out whatever's sent. We have 15-5, it's a car, last pending call. I'll show you clear. Receive.
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1: Be advised, we're going to have a patient over by the stairs, so I was already in contact with EMS. I'm just advising.
2: That's just you, sir.

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0: 1575. 1575. R771. Alright then.
1: Good.
0: Are you available or are you still at the hospital?
1: We're pulling out to you right now. What you get?
0: It's going to be at the police department. Male in custody is having a panic attack.
1: Copy that. Responding from the city.
0: Copy, responding from the city.
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0: 33100. 33100.
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0: Medic, Callaway, Patriots League, 304 East Jimmy Leith Road, on the back directly behind the library. Seizures, reported pediatric.
1: District County Coroner. Roger.
0: Okay.
1: We cleared the patient. Patient's been turned over to EMS.
0: Receiving, sir.

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1: 33 Bravo.
0: Roger, Judy.
2: Bravo,

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0: 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Thank you.
1: Medical.
2: Available to refuse one B consult.
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0: 还是 41 to 1 to 7, 马上没事。
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1: Alright, 7300. I'm going to be clear. Patient's in the air, 781. Sounds like it's going to be our people.
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6: There is ATM-14. 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
5: Received.
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0: Whatever it is, I'm not sure.
1: 77, what's clear, Melville PD? Sorry, man.
2: Roger.
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0: We're going to be in Jessamine Land, this one.
1: 1200.
0: That's 15, 315.
2: 15. 3
0: is responding.
2: Receiver's responding.

0: Mekong, medic central.
1: Medic six.
0: Recon in recon.
1: Where is it?

0: Vilas is the intercept.
1: Seven
0: is clear shore and L.

0: R15 Medicaid.
1: Medicaid, go ahead.
0: Hey, so I'm calling from Bargettown.
2: Hi, sir.
1: How are you doing?
0: Hey, so I'm calling from Bargettown.
2: Hi, sir.
1: How are you doing?

Division of 910 to fire personnel. Respond Central Avenue and Whitehorse Pike for a motor vehicle accident in the roadway. Division of 910 to fire personnel. Respond in the area of Central Avenue and Whitehorse Pike for a motor vehicle accident.

District 9, F 900. Myself, 902, will be responding to my vehicle accident.

0: District 9. We received direct from PD, that's probably fire. Nine or two, did you hear District 9? PD's trying to expedite for us.
1: Man, so we're going.

0: 14 is a two-car accident in the roadway on the Whitehorse Pike. There is a male bleeding from the head. There was also a report of someone running with a fire extinguisher.
1: Receive this, man. Receive.
2: 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Thank you, Mr. Fine.
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2: 902 is on location district 924 MVA. 4 is in the roadway. Investigating further.

0: Hey, Colin Hamilton, S900. What's the VLS ambulance coming to Central 30 for the MVC?
1: That's
0: approximately 10. Thank you.
2: District 9, squad 9, responding crew 3.
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0: 2:30 in Hamilton. Central, on the White Horse Pike, minor rate class, second BLSN.
1: Well, I just watched coming up through the intersection. I don't know how much the rescue is in Central 30. District 9, Squad 9 on location. I'll pull in here. So you're going engine 3/4 and wet this down.
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515 Squad 15 Second Ambulance Response, 7054 Black Horse Pike, McGarney Fuel for a motor vehicle crash with injury, port of left arm pain, 1237.

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0: 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Flyleaf Engine 2, Iowa and Fairmount for a washdown. That's Engine 2, Iowa and Fairmount for a washdown.
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0: 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First, like, timeout
1: 1255. 7-1, respond
0: for UBP. Received, I have a patrol on scene requesting EMS for psychiatric.
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Lake Creek Expressway. 21.0. 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On the westbound side. 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

0: Received. Troopers are on location. Subject now. History bipolar. PTSD. I believe he's having a panic attack. He did admit to smoking marijuana and drinking earlier today.
1: Thank you.

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1: 900.
0: Fire department's going to be clear. Pleasant Mills and Route 30. Scene's been turned over to HPD.
1: Reset.

0: さ、それを。
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0: We're arriving on scene. I'm standing PD. You said Washington and Ireland?
1: You're actually going to move down to 4th and Martin Luther King.
0: Wow, that's quite the move. Redirecting.

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Miley. Miley, can you be referring over to 107 Dixon Avenue? For medical emergency, front of response is now. That's interesting. We're front over to 107 Dixon Avenue. For medical emergency, front of response is now. 7 after 07.

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1: Dispatch, that has a dispatch on this?
2: 13-11.
3: Mental harm, what SOS is coming back to the location that the caller is stating that he's actually on MLK right behind the Cedar Market next to Dixon Avenue?
1: Yeah, 3C, thank you.
3: 3C, 13-11.

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1: 32.
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1: from my
4: dump. 32. 18. 1-4. 30, can you respond to the Hamilton Police Department in the lobby? There are two people from that motor vehicle accident, one now complaining of chest pain, the other one complaining of leg pain.
1: Those are 3 and 1-4.
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0: 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It'll be two patients from the accident from 30 and refusals from that will be evaluated.
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4: 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Yeah, reports of a back and arm injury. I believe the same patient. 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
0: 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Sir, talk's going to go back up.
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0: Just an update of the police also got a report for this crash. You have one bleeding from the face, and there's another one that's complaining of back and neck pain. I told Jeff got on location.
1: Where is he? Thank you.

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0: County, you can recall 1221. The gas line was struck, but it has the automatic shut off. Personnel, there's a gas. There's no fire hazard at this location.
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0: R-15. Squad 15, did you respond? If I can do in Delilah Road Lake, expressing my vehicle crash. Well, 14-07.
1: 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All right, we're going to go to DOV to the hospital.
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0: 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Just as a heads up, we're on a prolonged scene time.
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0: Elvis Ronnie for a 74-year-old female who has seizures. Tell her today has a history of CVAs. Is all stressed, time, unsure where she is. History of high blood pressure and CVA history.
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1: AAP 114 responding. 1437. Staff reports a female, possibly in her 60s, came in. I think she might be having an anxiety attack. They weren't 100% sure though.
0: Where is he?

0: 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Renegade. Recall and route available.
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1: 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Medicom 97. 3 is going to be clear on the list of
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1: We're going to be taking 12 mainland.
0: That's 1453. Alright, 10-1-12, Schneider.

0: Dispatch, Blue Wolf Command. Did this alarm come through an alarm company, or did the front desk call it in?
1: It came in from security for the Ritz, affirmative.
0: Yeah, affirmative. Came in from security.
1: And that's affirmative.
0: You see, thank you. You don't have a monitoring company that you know of, right?
1: Come in, I'm sorry. The alarm in the background's cutting you up.
0: There's not a monitoring company on file there, is there?

0: Okay, ma'am, from his face.
1: Make how many calls on this phone?
2: Yeah, I can.
1: Like 11.
0: And just to be advised, I'm checking the premises three. It looks like most of the calls are called in by security there. Do you have any information?
1: Okay, stand by.

0: No, thank you. I know we got ongoing problems out here. They say they don't have a monitoring company. They call in and when they receive their, when the alarm probably over. I got rich fire protection en route. See if they can help something out. Otherwise, this alarm's unable to reset or silence. And they're unable to get the elevators reset because of it. I'm going to continue to remain on scene for a little while.
1: Route Jefferson, Washington Township, Metropolitan.
2: 1501.

0: 18-114.
1: Alright, we're being on. 10-15, okay.

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1: S-900, you're on
0: MECON 1. District
2: 9, 900. 900.
0: Be advised, we have a medical emergency at our tenant. I'm already in contact with EMS. I'm just advising.
2: Okay.

0: Mike Tom, South Pointer.
1: South Pointer.
0: You can show me clear from Hanukkah.

0: technician from Red Fire Protection Services on his way out to try to mitigate the issue. It's remaining in silence mode with a localized alarm on Division 2. Unable to reset the elevators. Right now, the only elevator they have working is a service elevator at this time. We need the fire prevention point. Please come out here on Monday, and I'll email them as well. I'll be following up in the next hour or so. So, terminate command, system malfunction, and I'll turn it to.
1: Per command, report the system malfunction at 1520.

Wideaway Dungeon 6, respond to 3850 Atlantic Apartment 307 for medical emergency chest pains. The Dungeon 6 responds 3850 Atlantic Apartment 307 for medical emergency chest pains. 10 miles 1532.

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0: 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We are clear, Jefferson.
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0: In Jefferson, Austin Township.
1: Ooh, I was just seeing how far the radio went. 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

0: 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I just spoke to the Gaskell residents. They apparently just got new medical alert pendants, and I believe Mr. Gaskell touched his and set it off on accident. Everything there is okay. They're sitting on their porch.
1: Copies, and you can show us your belongings to the cardiac.
0: I already see that. Thank you. I commented the case, so I'll close it out as such.
1: Received. Thank you.
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1: What's wrong, 3270?

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0: In one track and trailer, almost decided right away. 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
0: 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They're about 2 minutes from leaving.
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0: Sir, you're going to be transporting momentarily. I'm going to stay back with the second BLS station. Do we have an ETA on the second ambulance?
1: 3704, Minnesota. What do we go to? Flight away, Engine 1, response to 1305 Baltic, inside of Hooties, for a medical emergency overdose. That's Engine 1, response to 1305 Baltic, inside of Hooties, for an overdose, time around 1635.

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0: Sorry, it's in Route Station 3. Was an electric company notified?
1: Negative, not at this time. I didn't have a toll number, but the caller said there was flames on the top of the pole. Small flames, but they were there.
2: Okay. No, I'm going to keep. Available on refusal.
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1: 10-4-16.
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0: Go ahead.
3: Station up 9, out to fire personnel, respond. Number 11, North Washington Street, the Hamilton Manor. Investigate the alarm.
0: What do you got?
1: Message received.
0: We got a pole arcing the, maybe you called it in, did see flames, but we have not seen that since arriving. Had a smell, but it's dissipating, and there's no thermometer. No one's got it yet. One that was funny.
2: Fire 53.
4: 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We'll be rocking and rolling in a minute here in engine 31.
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0: Received. 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
2: F-15, attention all Farmington and Carter firefighters respond. Atrium Apartments, 6821 Black Rest Pike, Unit 303 for an activated fire alarm.
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4: Thank you.
5: Dispatch,
2: Battalion 1.
4: Sure. Clear, sure.
5: Proceed.
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4: Engine 31, F3.
2: 31.
4: 31 is responding, 31st in Winchester.
2: Proceed, responding.

0: 这是啥呀？反正是。
1: 154, go ahead.
2: 900.
3: 35.
1: 30.
0: I'll be arriving. I live in North Washington. Establishing fire command.
1: Waterway, go to waterway.
2: Command engineer, 900 arrived and established command 1658. Just give me any updates involving the EMS as they're trying to pull up over us.
0: That's received, district.
4: Do you want us to come down 30th and then to Winchester or just come straight down 31st?
0: District 9, 902 respond.
4: Copy, F-902.
5: 15515.
3: We have a Picard block in 30-person Winchester.
4: 3-1 received.
1: Waterway, engine 1. Engines have a ladder 1, battalion 1, responsible 145, South Rhode Island, apartment 708. It's in reference to a tenant that locked himself out of the residence and there's water boiling on the stove. But engine 1, engine 7, ladder 1, battalion 1, responsible 145, South Rhode Island, apartment 708. Friend and guest, rough 2, resident that locked themselves out and water boiling on the stove, 10-9-6-69.
5: 15-5. 15-5, clear and available,
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0: Dios 1416, May 6. 829 North Pennsylvania Avenue, Apartment G Golf. 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
1: Lieutenant Morbury Swallowed.
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2: Three.
1: Engine warm responding.
2: Three.
4: This is your prime, not at your location.
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6: copy, manager.
2: NG-15-43
4: responding, operator 432. District 9, Tower 9 responding with 3.
2: Eight.
4: Tower 9, you go ahead and hold in quarters. Tower received, hold in quarters.
2: 15-15-5.
1: 15-5. 9-2, they had a pot of water. Boil over to the stove. Steam set the detector off in the dining room. I'm going to attempt to reset. Reese.
2: 20 mil on fire. Reese, she should be in a red lab 4.
7: This is 9 from 9-8. We receive holding quarters.
6: Copy, 9-8.
1: This is Lieutenant 1-0-C. In command, nothing shown from the exterior, investigate.
2: 515, because we respond, you say, 617 Black Horse Pike. Alright, 522. The time was on scene, in command, reports nothing shown from the exterior, 17.
6: I don't want to say.
2: I should have.
1: Engine 1 stage.
4: Alarms reset, holding.
3: Reset is on scene.
2: You see that, 15-5.
4: District 9 of 900.
2: We're going to divert to the cardiac.
6: 900.
2: We're going to move route to the cardiac.
1: 3-1.
4: The fire department's going to be clear. Detector was set off due to steam from a pot on the stove. Alarm's been reset, it's holding. Command terminated.
6: That's received. So, by steam from pot on the stove. Fire department clear, command terminated 1702.
5: Has to be rescue crate, she's on location.
2: Count 15.
5: Responding, one fire is ready.
2: Reese responding, two units responding, this was called in by the resident. She said she burned her food, but no fire, there was smoke in the residence, and that's what set off the alarm. I did advise her to evacuate.
1: 43, resident. Dispatch from Metro Command. First two companies will be investigating 708 for a pot on the stove.
2: 3, Steve. 70.
8: 401 received. 15, that's inside the tower, correct?
3: 5.
2: They did not.
6: Thank you.
8: 401, Steve.
0: Medic 10 Anchor, new standard 6817 Black Horse Lake, interim 215, cardiac emergency.
8: 413.
2: I'm going to clear you up. Sorry for the split. Route 215, 71 year old female. Chest pain, nitrous on board. No other system at this time. She does have an extensive cardiac history with a pacemaker and 18-18 stents. 401.
8: Yeah, you said that's inside the tower.
2: 13-3. Responding. She's coming. Forty-one. What was your last?
4: 15. Many times on channel for new standards. Coming out of Summer's Point.
2: Okay.
8: That. Cool. Inside the tower.
2: Sorry, I couldn't understand you. I'm not sure if it's inside the tower.
8: Rishi, I'll arrive in. I'll lock in there.
2: I know building 700 is usually the back building. I'm assuming that's going to be the main building, the 303.
9: Perfect.
1: If you just set up from command.
2: 215-43.
1: 3-3. Go ahead. Maintenance has arrived. They're on the way up with the key.
2: 215-43.
1: Receive. Division 7 from command. Is it all clear up there on the 7th floor?
7: Yeah, it's clear right now.

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1: try. Elevator control, can you come down to the first floor?
2: Got it, 15-5.
0: Do you know if we have another rate? Be able to... Arc. Copy.
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0: The tower's arriving.
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1: 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Thanks for returning.
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0: Adrian Command, we'll see. 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
1: Copy, in the process of ventilating,
0: 17. Hey, it's been notified.
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0: Yeah, it's all clear. 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

0: 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Potato one.
1: Potato one.
0: I couldn't get a little four either. Can you make a phone call?
1: Potato one, we were able to get a little.
0: Thank you.

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1: Okay.
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0: 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All right, you are 15, Medic 10.
2: All right.
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1: We're just trying to get into the outside.
0: All right, so I'm not sure if they can go on yet. I'll call my comp.
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1: 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Your BLS asking you to set up in the truck.
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1: F3 from 31st Command.
2: Yeah, okay.
1: Any update from the electrical company?
2: Negative, and they couldn't give me an ETA. I can call back and attempt again if you want.
1: Yes, please. Thank you.

0: 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It's going to be at least an hour, if not a little bit more.
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0: 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Come in, 15.
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0: 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I'm releasing Carter. See if we get it under control.
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1: Can I come in?
0: Calling sound over to management, command terminated.
1: 1559. 15 situation turned over to management, command has terminated at 1726. 155.
0: Again, thank you for your help.
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1: 143-3, did you copy?
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2: I've been answering you, sir. 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
1: 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You'll probably get our recording on the taping it so that we can secure. We'll be securing shortly, when we're out of here.
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0: 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Tower's responding, 153.
1: Just on the alarm company is requesting to cancel. They're stating this for false alarm.
0: Tower 401. Okay, Tower, you can go on standby. Stand 4, 15, we're on standby.
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0: Yeah, I was hoping yesterday. Command was on there.
1: It's been terminated, 1747.

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1: 301.
0: Tom, you respond.
1: Thank you. There's about a gallon or so of gas spilled across the roadway.
0: Great.

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1: Alright, boss.
0: Yeah, as soon as you make your way on Garfield, I'll quiz cap. It's right here.
1: That horse, what he needs. Down for 5 minutes out.

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2: Pulaski County, 11100 on location. 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
0: Appreciate it, meet you on scene.
4: F3, so you're responding.
1: I see, thank you.

Welfare County, it's another one, huh? I'm on our... It's room 206. It's another cooking accident. There is a little bit of smoke. I opened the window. I'm going to see if I can reset the other one. Yeah, I'm on our...

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1: Engine 1111. Probably going to have to bring a power fan up there. I can't reset it. 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

0: 11-1, 3-15. 15-3. Alright.
1: Alright,
0: well, reset. The alarm shut off, but it won't reset itself, so just power fan a little bit, and then I'll try it again. If not, we'll get out of here.
1: Thank you. Walker County, engine 1115 arriving.
0: Hey,

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1: 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All right.
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0: Tuna, second floor, nurse's station, 6-year-old male, complaints of a headache, sudden onset, history of strokes and hypertension.
3: 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We're clear momentarily.
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3: Yeah, but you can come down. It's just saying it's troubleshooting. I have the guy calling the alarm company, so you guys can come down if it smokes out.
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Field 14 duty crew medic 6 at Tropicana 2821 Boardwalk using a Chelsea Avenue entrance for a respiratory emergency. Reported asthma. Six responding, male is trembling on the ground on the second floor. He is conscious, but having an asthma attack.

0: Controls are sounding.
1: I respond. Well, that's what I know. That was an intoxicated male requesting
0: to you. 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